0: cause I love what's under it. 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Finally love me naked, sexy is when I'm confident.
1: 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I don't know you nothing. 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
0: If you got little boobs, love it. 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
0: Up in the mirror, like oh yeah. 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
1: Yeah. Lonely Hearts Club. It's okay to be nervous in a situation like this.

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Until then, I'll miss you. You got me singing like, you got me nervous like.